to leave there, so I'll show all fire units clear at 1804.

0: can get weight here in a minute if you need it.
1: 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And any info on what they're hauling?
0: It's going to be empty. It's just a car hauler, but empty.
1: Copy. Thank you, 1806.

0: Western is having a heck of a time getting the debris at the top of the hill that got pushed off the road. They were wondering if PDOT could send their loader over here to kind of scrape it down, because they're not going to be able to get it with what they've got.
1: Copy, I'll call them and see what they can do. 1807.
2: 40 yards off of the rear bus, and I can't see between the middle and the second bus, but we're good.
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0: Denver, Soar 2.
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0: 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Have a good night.
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0: Judy. 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Thank you for the help.
1: Of course. Have a good night. 1814.
2: Denver, KNM1, same traffic.
1: Have a good night. 1814.

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There'll be a fence, and then a gate that should be open for us.

0: correction. Yeah. Well, not on 14, Amber.
1: We're on 14, go ahead.
0: Okay, see, that has a loader en route heading that way, ETA of about 10 to 15.
1: Copy, thank you, I appreciate it.
2: Of course, and are they needing them at the very top of the hill on I-70, or are they needing them down at the bottom near the frontage road?
1: 1AM10, did you copy that?
3: 1AM10, we'd like the loader on the bottom with us.
0: I copy, I'll advise them, 18-19.

0: Will you advise them at South Turkey Creek to come southbound in the northbound lanes? That's going to be the best point of access for them.
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0: Denver.
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0: 1 out of 14. Morning, Adam. 10 is on scene. He is taking over, and you can show me clear.
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3: Number 1, Adam 17.
2: Go ahead.
3: Provided a driver and vehicle into the call. I don't need clearance of the air, and if you could just put the full return in once you get a break.
2: I copy. Continue.
3: Also, I
4: have 21 back. Station 1, medic 124, 124, Bravo.
2: Amazing, thank you. It'll take you just a minute to get those clearances in there, so I'll just go ahead and put you on this and then stack the follow up until I'm able to get to it.
3: Sounds good, thank you.
2: Thank you, 1822.

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2: Flame length, 2 inches, wind direction, variable, wind speed, light. Position on slope, up reserve. Slope percentage 26 to 40. Break. Fuel loading is light. Adjacent fuels are light. Cause is lightning. Hazard, snag, red potential is low. Planned actions, we're going to cut this snag down and then mop it up.

normal. Upper third of the slope, slope percentage will be 26 to 40. Fuel load is light. Cause of lightning, or cause of fire is lightning. Hazards low, residential low. You're working on mop up at 1824.

0: Okay, I was able to get Connolly's en route with an ETA of 20. They'll be there shortly. Bad copy break. Continue.
1: Can you advise CDOT there's damage to about 5 feet of the guardrail?

0: copy.
1: Rain with chance of thunderstorms until 2100, then chance of both until 2400, 41% chance of thunder, minimum temp 55 degrees, max humidity 86%, north winds 5 to 8 miles per hour. Winds will continue until 2000, then west 5 to 7 miles per hour until 2200, then 5 miles per hour until 2400, gusty and erratic winds around thunderstorms until 2400.

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0: Dylan Empton.
1: 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They have a full closure put in place.
0: Seahawks on scene as well.
2: Awesome.

0: 12 and a half, Colorado, Charles, Robert, Adam, Ida, Charles, 9-9. It's a white Toyota 4Runner. She was swerving into my shoulder.
1: Alabama
0: 1033. Denver 2012.
1: Go ahead.
0: You can show me off duty. Thank you.
1: Have a good night, 1833.

0: One, Adam, 23, Denver. Okay. All right, clear ballot on the Class A, OLN 972, break. I've got the truck returning clear valid, but the trailer is returning to a GMC Sierra. Do we know if there's any other digits before or after the just the numbers themselves?
1: Try it with a Henry Victor before. It's a permanent plate. You might need to run it that way as well.

0: Driver 2 is coming back clear valid. Adults regular correct upon those restrictions. No all on 141. And driver 1 is coming back. Correction, driver 2 is coming back clear valid. Adults regular correct upon those restrictions. No all on 171. Break.
1: Continue.
0: All vehicles are also coming back clear.
1: Good news, thanks. No injuries. Driver, correction, vehicle 2 should be driven. Vehicle 1 will be red tagged and left on scene for private tow.
0: You can 46.

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0: You can show me off duty. Appreciate your help today. Have a good night.
1: You as well, 1847.

0: Command.
1: Wayne, go ahead.
0: And we got the snack tree on the ground. We are wrapping up mop-up at this time. We'll be remaining on scene for a few more minutes just to ensure that nothing else is going on here. Over.
1: And we'll remain on scene for a few more minutes at 19.

0: picking up semis on the right shoulder, somewhere occupying the right side of the roadway just north of North Turkey Creek, just in case anyone's going to end up coming down the southbound and the northbound lanes from this incident.
1: Copy. I believe the only one that should be doing that is going to be the tow.
0: Okay, I copy. Thanks.
1: Yep, 1908.

County, ready, South Kipling and West Coal Mine, southbound to south of White Volvo, license plate Franklin Boy 009. On safe lane changes, driving in the middle of the lanes. RP has visual, is willing, with a time lapse of 8 at 1905.

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0: Thanks. Good afternoon.
1: Good afternoon. IBM 0206, vehicle 675, break for mileage.
0: Go ahead.
1: 47132, and I'm going to be working construction overtime, Wadsworth and C470.
0: Engine 33. Denver 1 out of 14. Thank you for all your help today. Have a good evening. You as well. Engine 33.

Alright, that semi is unjackknifed. I'm sending them southbound in the northbound lanes to get flipped around in the RTD parking lot nearby. Hi, how can you do the record?

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1: Okay, copy.
0: 1936.
2: 7-0-7,
0: go ahead.
2: Monty Southwood of entry with a Idaho approaching fleet, Boy Idaho 4577, placement driver out of New York State.

0: New York State. Last name is Subinov. Sam, Union
1: Boy, out of Nora Ocean. Victor, first name is Potepec. Ocean, Tom, Adam, Boy, Edward King, no middle initial, date of birth is 8/24/2003, out of New York State.
2: And can you just confirm this plate with me one more time?

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0: I copy. 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

a Delta level Jess Payne, 662 Ridgeside Drive, for a 77-year-old male who is currently conscious and breathing, experiencing extreme chest pain down below his heart, thinks he's having a heart attack. 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

0: Round 25, go ahead.
1: I'm on the I-70 eastbound. I'm flattened to 251. I have a gray Toyota, Colorado license plate, Edward Sam Charles, John 50.

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0: 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You can show me on scene.

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1: The southbound Sears just past Bulls. Stand by for the plate. First vehicle is going to be a David Young Mary 17. I'll get you the second plate.
0: MC Yukon expiration 10/26 at 20/37.
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0: 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I gave the driver a few minutes to try and work out a private tow, but all 5 minutes, we need a rotational.
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0: Good evening, Denver, northbound 285 at Pine Junction. 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Garage, my 42.
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1: 2043.

0: Whatever, Denver, can you copy a motorist assist hazard, Highway 6 at the 264 westbound? It's going to be a white GMC Yukon and a black GMC Denali that are both blocking a lane of travel. AAA, they've been trying to work with AAA for about 2 hours now. Two tows have been called and neither of them have been showing up. I advise them that if we get one en route that we may impound the car. Otherwise, they keep working on one until you get there.
1: Copy, I'll be en route. I'm going to get from the office if they're blocking.
0: 2044.
2: 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We pushed that disabled vehicle onto Leewood.
0: 2044.

0: 4917.
1: Negative next rotational heavy for this vehicle. Unknown destination, it'll possibly be like a snowfall to take him to the next exit at the 246, and it might be farther. Can I get an estimate for what it would be just to the next exit from here and break 4A power unit plate?
0: Hi, copy. Go ahead.
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0: 131 Jeff. Engine 131 Medic 124, you're responding on a Delta level chest pain, 31050 Manitoba Drive. This is for a 74-year-old female who's currently conscious and breathing.
1: Where do they want
2: the truck taken to?
3: Possibly just to the next exit at Floyd Hill. Break.
1: Continue.
3: Depending on cost, that's possibly an address in Denver. If I could just get the base price for the pull to the next exit, please.
1: I copy, 2051.

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1: 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I did page a gate code for you.

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0: Mountain Recovery is headed that way with an ETA of 45.
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2: Hi, copy. Vehicle versus dark rail, not in a ditch. Multiple calls coming in. Gray GMC Yukon. Passerby is helping driver out of the vehicle. Fire and med is en route. Can I get an ETA from you?

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1: Okay, 100.

motor vehicle collision, Bower Road Drive and South Highway. You drove a vehicle into the guardrail and then into the ditch. Reported to be a gray SUV. No injuries at this time. No one is reported to be pinned or trapped with PD&L.

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0: For that power unit, it's going to be a California portion, not Texas, for the power unit. 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
1: Abram, go ahead.
0: California portion as well. 4 Robert Sam 3975.
1: I copy. 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

0: 10-06 of 27, and trailer's returning to a 2000 style trailer, expiration 05 of 2030 at 21:10.
1: Talking, and I apologize. Did I miss clearances?
0: Whatever date I do have one vehicle.

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1: Denver, go ahead.
0: Okay, vehicle is returning to a 2022 black and color GMC Sierra expiration 02/27, brake for driver.
1: Continue.
0: Driver's coming back, clear valid on a Class E operator's license out of Florida, OLN Victor 63, also showing eligible out of Colorado.
1: Copy, thank you. I'm going to red tag the vehicle. It's on the shoulder.
0: I copy. 312.

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0: And at the westbound Highway 6 with a 272, there's a box on the road. I'm just going to grab it.
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3: 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I'm just not A-RIDE certified.

0: Denver R-54, yeah, I'm A-Red. 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
1: I copy. She's going to be Highway 58, mile post 4 eastbound.
0: Thank you.
1: Of course, 2159. Of course, 2159.
2: Number 148, what's the estimate?
1: Digital, can you please repeat?
2: Can I get an emergent? 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
1: Never RC, so you can check with Golden as well. 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
0: Advise if you need 33.

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1: Go ahead.
0: I'm on Highway 73. I just passed the intersection at Survey. We're continuing down the road now. 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
0: John Queen, Mary 06.

Last name, Boy Union Robert, George Edward Sam, Sam. First name, Adam Robert Lincoln, Edward Nora Edward. First middle initial, John. Did with 4/22/1922.

0: 1 Adam 17.
1: Mountain Recovery has that truck on a private tow. Number 3 lane's back open, I'm clear.
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0: and under the binding for returns to a 2023 green color Toyota Tundra, expiration 02 of 27 and 2222.
1: Never mind.
0: Colorado.
1: I'm not sure where Adam 10's at, but can you have him swing this way over around a bend and they're going to try to get this tire changed?
0: I copy one, Adam 10, you copy direct.

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0: 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They live just up the way. I put an address, phone number, if you need to reach out.
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0: Of course, 2227.

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1: Will you please advise CDOT? 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Break. 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
0: 22, 34.

on the ridgeline and on plate, speeding 45 miles per hour. 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RP is rolling. Lost visual 5 minutes ago. Last seen going northbound on I-76 at 2251.

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1: 265 eastbound, that was like 4 minutes ago. I can try to get in contact with the RPM, see if he still has visual.
0: Yes, please.
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1: I've attempted the RP twice, and I'm not getting a response.
0: All right, I'll still be en route.
1: I copy 2255.

green Jeep Wrangler with a tire, license plate David Young Queen 728 out of Colorado, and safe lane changes, swerving in oncoming traffic. RP, unknown if RP has visual, is not willing at 2257.

0: Adam, or correction, Edward H. would probably stand down. Looks like Golden has likely found that ready. They're going to be going 1035 with that. Highway 93 in Iowa. I'll be out with cover.
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0: Car license plate, sorry, Highway 70 and Bergen Parkway. 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
1: Go ahead.
0: 358 eastbound at the 3 for that Jeep. I'll get you a plate after we stop.
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1: 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Expiration 04 of 2027 with an ocean instead of a 0 at 2308.

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0: Negative impairment, Golden's code 4, Mitchell McClure.

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First part, John, Ida, Mary, Edward, Nora, Edward, Zebra. 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First of John, Ocean, Robert, George, Edward. 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
1: Go ahead.
0: 2470 westbound in Quincy with a motorcycle, no plates.
1: 2878.

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Blue in color, Harley Davidson, Fat Boy Expiration 06 of 25 at 2335.

0: Hi, copy on Route 6, Highway 58 at the 1 westbound. Would you like cover?
1: Negative. And just an update for location. Where's the U-Haul right off the exit?
0: Hi, copy. 2338.

Highway 6, just past 19th Street westbound. It's going to be on a white Jeep out of New Mexico, 411 X-ray, Nora, George.

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0: 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Date of birth is going to be 1996, 0328. So 0326, correction, 1996.
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0: Denver 5 Adam 4. I'll be off duty.
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Colorado instruction permit. Last of George, Ida, Boy, Sam, Ocean, Nora. First of John, Adam, Charlie, Ocean, Boy, middle starting with Robert. 03-17-2009, break for passenger.

one will be a Colorado female instruction permit. Last of Keen Ocean, Lincoln Boy, Adam, Sam, Edward, Nora, Keen Ocean. First of Mary, Ida, Lincoln, Adam, Nora, Adam, middle starting with Adam of 05-13-2008.

You can take one out of 28 out of car 594. Just put them at the Golden Office on crash reports. And put me back in the car and let me wrap my 42.

0: Again, a cold property damage came in, 70th at 238, westbound, occurred at 2250, vehicle versus bear. Looks like the bear ran off. RP went to Idaho Springs PD, and they were closed. He's now calling it in for a report. Can we advise him to counter, or did you want to contact, or have somebody contact him direct?
1: You can counter if the bear is not there, if the Clear Creek flowing, to just kind of do a pass-through, or Idaho Springs, and make sure it's clear, but you can file online.
0: Copy that. 043.

0: I'll give him a call, and I'll head over to the animal call.
1: Sorry, say that again.
2: I'll give him a call, and I'll head over to the animal.
1: Okay. I'll advise him you'll call him back here in a moment. 049.

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0: 10-1, I'm 10, I'm on scene, break. Is wildlife coming out, or are they just aware?
1: He said once you locate, just let him know where it's at. He's going to come out and pick it up.
0: All right, just let him know there's nothing left to pick up.
1: Okay, I'll call him back, let him know.

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1: Adam Ragler.
0: That deer was moved out of the roadway. I'll be clear.
2: Denver, 9 north of that location.
1: 124.

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0: He seems satisfied with that first explanation.
1: Sounds good, Dan.
0: 1.2.

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1: Yep.

0: 1M27, can I get the last four in that bin?
1: 6754, confirming, please, Edward Charles, Paul's Union 47.
0: What's good, 10-4, thank you.
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0: Have a great morning, sir. 146.

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0: 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IBM at 7743. I'm in vehicle 903 and break for mileage.
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0: Vehicle mileage is 37287.
2: Denver, SOAR 2. Good morning, on duty, please.
1: 2, good morning. Continue.
2: 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IBM is 5018. Moving car 143. Break for beginning.
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1: 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My IBM is 181428. I'll be working at Dumont eastbound today.

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0: 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My IBM is 174937, and I'll be out at Eastbound Dumont Port today.
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0: Headquarters 8.
1: 470 westbound at the 8, Washington, David 58255 King.

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1: Male holding Florida CDL license, last name of Robert Ida David Adam. First name of Adam Boy David Edward Lincoln Lincoln Adam Henry. Date of birth is 7/16/1980.

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1: Authority, you're showing clear, valid out of Florida, beginning Robert 300. Break.
0: Go ahead.
1: Okay, that was a class Adam, and your vehicle is showing clear, valid as well out of Ohio.

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1: Nice 46.
0: Good morning, sir. I'm on duty on CAD for you today. Beginning miles, 8-3.
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0: 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You as well, sir. 0700.
1: Denver, 78. I'll give you on track. Good morning.
0: 78. Good morning. Continue.
1: 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I'm being routed to the academy for training.
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0: Hi, copy, ma'am. And just for your 43, I've got an abandoned no hazard that's been pending since yesterday. Highway 40, about the 255 eastbound. It's an RV on the shoulder. RV was supposed to be getting a trailer to tow it yesterday. I don't even know if it's still there or not.
1: Copy that. I'll swing by at some point and check it out. You can go ahead and attach me to it. If something else comes up, I'll take care of that and then swing back to it.
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285, Mumbles 251. It looks like Colorado Trail Plate, I believe, of David Edward Tom 040 on a black flatbed trailer.

MCS6 in the blind. That plate coming back as David Edward Tom Ocean 40. Issuing clear to a 21 black trailer. Expiration 5 of 25 showing expired. 703.

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North on a road rage, McIntyre and 44th Avenue. Last seen headed northbound McIntyre. Jeep Limited, possibly a Grand Cherokee, weaving in and out of traffic, swerving oncoming traffic. Info from Jeffco, RP1 assigned at 734.

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1: Hey, I'm sorry, I'm not familiar with the resources that CDOT has. Does CDOT have any heavies that are able to move somebody if they're waiting for a tow and we're blocking?
2: I can check with them and find out if they have the heavy up and running.
1: Okay, sounds good. Yeah, we're blocking all of eastbound 40, and it's right in a curve, so traffic really isn't able to get around either. Thank you. I'll wait to be advised.
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0: 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That plate is showing clear on a 22 white Chevy truck, 1225.
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1: 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And if I need to make some phone calls, I can. 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
0: 124 and engine 13. Can you respond to a lift assist guy?
1: Can you copy a Arkansas temporary tag, please?
0: Unit 5. 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
1: I'm at the Dumont West Court, have a Carolina, North Carolina plate, Victor William 8323, break for North Carolina driver.

0: have a male holding North Carolina. Last name, common spelling, Gordon. First name, common spelling, Andrew. Middle initial, John. Date of birth, 5/25/75.
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0: respond to a motor vehicle collision, Highway 285 northbound on Turkey Creek. Repeating, Elk Creek Fire, respond to a motor vehicle collision on Highway 285 northbound on South Turkey Creek.
1: Nightfall 706, Denver, showing a 1099 misdemeanor warrant out of Jefferson County. Like it should be valid at your location on a traffic fence break.
0: 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Patient is not sick or injured.
1: White male, 525-75, 511, green over, or sorry, brown over green, break. From North Carolina, in ways of an OLN or anything.

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0: R18, Denver. So I've got a property damage, no hazard, 2985 Indiana Street, Ford Transit van versus Volvo. No injuries, vehicle is drivable, both on scene, not blocking on the right side of the street, nothing further.
1: Okay, are they wanting to counter or? No, we got our 20 car coming on in 10 minutes, we can head that way.
0: Copy. If you'd like, I can pin that for the 20 car when they come on.
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4: Good morning, IBM is 9242, and I'll be eastbound at the Dumo 4.
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0: extended, but they've got another driver here now. We're going to try and back the truck while it still has air off the road. I'm going to hold both east and westbound traffic, so he's got room to maneuver on my advice.
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0: Highway 285 is Turkey Creek Road. Ford Explorer versus deer. Deer ran off. Vehicle's near Meyer Ranch area with two deputies. No hazard. Nothing further.
1: Copy that. I'll start my phone.
0: 757.

0: All right, we have westbound reopened. Eastbound's partially blocked. We're just trying to inch him with a little bit of air he's got left, and another party on the scene that's got a big truck. And I'll let you know when eastbound's reopened.
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1: 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I'm in vehicle 084. Break for starting, please. Starting miles are 100425. Good morning.
0: Good morning, sir. At 803.

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0: Denver 1914. You can show me at the Dumont port break.
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0: Can I get a 1A case number for this?

0: 14 Kipper.
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2: case number is going to be
1: 23.

4 is Park out of Colorado, license plate Edward, Victor Henry, Victor 4-3, break for driver also out of Colorado.

regular driver's license. Last name of William Adam Nora. Ken Adam Sam. Sam. First name is Jeremiah. Common spelling. Middle initial is Edward. Date of birth 10/9/1979.

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0: And vehicle is showing clear, valid on a 2024 white Sino truck. 1226 expiration for Penske.
1: Did you turn on the expiration?
2: 1226.
1: I copy that. Thank you so much. Can you show me in the CCR?
2: 821.
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0: Texas. Last name is Nora Ida Charles Henry Ocean Lincoln. First is Michael, common spelling. Middle is Robert, common spelling. Date of birth is 6/17/1983.
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0: Party is showing clear valid adult class Adam, beginning 527 out of Texas, with correctives. 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
1: Copy, sir. Can you show me on a TPR, please?
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walked in with this party. Location in Gadsden's be a bit wrong. We're about Highway 285 at the 239, the Meyer Park parking lot.

0: southbound off of 251 Colorado Plate, Charles Boy George, Zebra 48 on a white truck.
1: 827.

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Last of David, Edward Mary, Charles Henry Young, Sam Henry Young, Lenora. First of Victor Ocean, Lincoln Ocean Davis Young, Mary Young Robert. Date of birth is 3/17 of 1968. Male out of Wisconsin.

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Sarah at the Dumont Westbound Port with a truck out of Indiana. A portion plate 348-8253. Coffee driver out of Colorado.

Colorado City. Last name is going to be William Union. 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Middle initial William. Date of birth is 02-15-1951.

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0: 3. All right, it looks like the dispatch mechanic or tow that this driver has is almost here. So we can probably call Mountain Recovery and stand them down and make sure they know they're still at the top of the rotation and give them our thanks, please.
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1: Copy.
0: All right,
1: 908.

0: 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Beginning 57390. Good morning.
1: 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Have a great day at 9/11.

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1: I'm 21.
0: Southbound Highway 285 at the 245, Colorado 794, Lamb Henry Queen, Red Toyota.

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Last name, Robert Edward Mary. Paul Edward Lincoln. 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Adam Henry Adam. Mary Alanis Middle. Date of birth, 5/30/1975.

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2: Number S 18-1075. Westbound 470. We're going to be at about the 18. I'll let you know if we actually we're stopping at the 18. Colorado, Ocean Boy George 947. Says silver Toyota 4Runner. We'll be in the center medium.
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1: I'm at the Dumont westbound port. Got a truck unfortunately plate out of Wisconsin. Plate number 19182 X-ray. Copy driver out of Colorado.

0: Ida, Tom, Charlie, Henry, Frank, Ocean, Robert, David. 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

0: other than that, showing valid adult class Adam, corrective, no tractor trailer CMV. OLM beginning 000.
1: 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He's by himself. Could you just show me on the TCR, please?
0: Copy. Is this just a routine truck inspection?
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0: Copy. 922.
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2: Eastbound I-70, milepost 228, Colorado Plate. Frank Ocean John Adam 63 on a blue Subaru.

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1: Copy, thanks. When you get back from the DMV on my vehicle, if you're still in there, please.
0: Hi, copy. I'll advise at 924.

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He's less than a quarter of a mile from our scene. He's just getting through traffic. Once he gets there, we're going to pull the truck further off the road. And I'll advise when 4 can reopen.

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0: Copy, 932. Small cars on a traffic complaint. Charles 470 and I-70. Are you saying that the driver has a suspended license due to medical issues as well as a minor in the vehicle with this driver? It's a black Mercedes GL450, no plates. RP stating this is a family friend. RP does not have a visual, unknown which direction of travel. Thinking that they will possibly take Charles 470 westbound to 285. Nothing further at 933.

0: What out of 14?
1: You can clear out that motorist assist, Highway 40 at the 255. That trailer is no longer there.

0: 72, continue.
1: Mail holding, last name is Sam Charles Henry Adam Edward, Frank Frank Edward Robert. First name is Edward, common spelling. Middle is Dean, common spelling, and date of birth is 6/4/1962.

0: sir.
1: Card issuing clear valid adult class Adam with double and triples, tankers, correctives, beginning 922, break.
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0: 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Can you show me on a TPR, please?
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1: Will you please show me busy on special assignment status, Highway 6 and Highway 119?

accident on the westbound side with a truck out of California. The license plate number is Zebra Paul 81342, copy driver.

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2: Out of the eastbound Dumont Fort with box truck out of Illinois. Plate is Paul 137-1857. Can you copy a driver for me?

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Sarah, I'm at the Dumont Funport with a truck out of Colorado. Plate is going to be a Portion Boy Union Sam Keenan 68, coffee driver out of Colorado.

is going to be Sam Adam Adam, Victor Edward David, Robert Adam, second last name is Adam David John, Union Nora Tom Adam. First name is going to be Young Ocean Robert, George Edward Robert, middle initial Adam, date of birth is 8/01/1985.

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attention all cars on a road rage. I-70 at the 264 westbound. Again, look out for a silver RAV4 and a white Subaru. Unknown plates chasing each other, weaving in and out of traffic. RP lost visual, willing to sign. Subaru last seen taking the 262. RAV4 stayed on I-70. 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

0: 304 Snowshoe Road, 32304 Snowshoe Road, 7 Delta Tuba.
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Terminal Center 1, be advised, RP is now stating she does not need any police, fire, or medical services. 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

road rage, I-70 and Charles 470, last seen headed westbound I-70. Two semis with unknown plates. One's maroon with Jazz logo on it. Second is a gray with Junior Gonzalez trucking logo. Both going 80 plus, tailgating, unsafe lane changes, lost visual will in a sign, last seen 4 ago from the RP at time 10:39.

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0: Clear, out of ground, help.

0: Roger, I'm out at eastbound Dumont Fort with a truck out of Colorado. Copy, please.
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0: Boy Charles Ocean Boy 53, copy driver out of Colorado.

0: 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He's 10-4. You should be clear.
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0: 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Go ahead, sir.
1: 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Your party is showing canceled on a CDL, valid non-commercial only, with correctives beginning 951. 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
0: Go ahead, sir.
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2: 285 mile post 251. It's going to be Colorado plate, trailer plate of Adam King, Laura, David, 7. Looks like 0 on a black trailer with a piece of heavy equipment in it.
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0: Robert, Union, Ida, Zebra. Second part, Sam, Adam, Nora, David, Ocean, Victor, Adam, Lincoln. First name spelling, John, Edward,
1: Sam, Union, Sam. Middle initial of Adam. Date of birth, 11/18/81.

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0: Snap call 7-3, Denver. 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

0: 195, Denver. Party is showing clear valid on that OLM beginning 199 out of Pennsylvania.
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Texas trailer plate 247 Boy 192.

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0: Lincoln Ocean. Second part is George, Adam, Robert, Charlie, Ida, Adam. First, zebra, middle initial of Adam, and the date of birth is 9/26/78.
1: Confirming male out of Texas.
0: That is correct.
1: Copy, 11/12.

0: party is showing clear valid adult class Adam out of Texas, beginning 336. Break.
1: Continue.
0: Vehicle's also showing clear valid out of Texas on a 21 Kenworth, expiration 3 of 27.
1: Copy that. Thank you very much. You can show me on a TCR with him.
0: 3 of 14.

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1: Hi, Paul, 706.
0: I'm at the Dumont Westport. I have a Tennessee plate, X-ray 0018, Henry Young, ready for California driver.

0: male holding Colorado last name, King Edward Mary Paul, first name, common spelling, Randy, date of birth, 11-7-68. Out of California.
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1: Go ahead.
0: Out of Tennessee, your vehicle is showing clear valid on a 2022 Kenworth, expiration 1 of 27.
1: 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Can you show me that?
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1: Northbound 285 into 243 with Wyoming plate 18 Paul 6873. You can back to a green Chevy Tahoe.

BBL. Last name is going to be Paul Robert Edward, Ida Sam Sam, Ida Nora George. First name is Ryan, common spelling. Middle initial Paul. Date of birth is 01/02/2000.

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1: 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You can show me on the 2-0, please.
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2: Out on Dumont eastbound, I have a California plate, zebra, Paul, 6. 2, break for drive.

0: Latino out of Mexico. Got a two-part last name. David Ocean Mary. Ida Nora George. Union Zebra. Second part, Robert Ocean David. Robert Ida George. Union Edward Zebra. Two-part first name. Ocean Sam Charlie. Adam Robert. Second part, Robert Ida George. 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Robert Tom Ocean. Date of birth 7/2/1979.
1: Mexico. Copy, 11/22.
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0: party showing out of Mexico, clear no record, break. 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
1: Go ahead.
0: And vehicle is showing clear and valid on an international, looks like expiring 7 of 26.
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0: George, Nora, Edward, King, 1, 3, Zebra, 8, 3, John, 3, 0, 5,
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0: 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Looks like expiration 12 of 26.
1: I copy. What plate does it come back to?
0: 1-8-6873.
1: Thank you.
0: 1128.

0: One Adam 21 Denver. Can you copy on a property damage cold callback? Coming at West Coal Mine in South Iris. Chevy Equinox and a Ford truck with no front plate. Happened earlier this morning. I'll get you attached.
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2: Charles 470 and I-70, westbound to eastbound on-ramp. Male party on the side of the road, walking with luggage. Small sedan on the right shoulder, in the area with the hood propped open. RP was passerby only.
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0: Robert Tom Ocean, two part last. It's going to be Charles Adam Boy, Robert Adam Lincoln, Boy Union Robert, Charles Ida Adam, George Adam, date of birth 0508-2010.
1: Copy.
0: Second is a male holding Colorado. First of Francisco, common spelling, last of Rodriguez, Robert Ocean David, Robert Ida George, Union Edward Zebra. Date of birth 12/03/2009.
1: Copy. Do you have a third party?
0: A firm. Third party is going to be a verbal only. Last of Sanchez, Sam Adam Nora, Charles Henry Edward Zebra. First of Abraham, Adam Boy Robert, Adam Henry Adam, Mary. Date of birth 6/18/1998. If I could get a description and DL.
1: Copy, 11:42.

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1: Stay putting out.

number 9, Paul 700, 1075. I'm coming to Dumont Port of Entry on the westbound side with a truck out of Washington. The license plate is Robert Paul 042, it's Robert Paul 04525. Copy driver.

0: driver?
1: Denver, it's a driver, a male driver out of Washington with the last name of Sam Adam Nora. David Henry Union is the last name. First name is George Adam George Adam Nora. David Edward Edward Paul. Middle initial is Sam. David Bird is 07029.
2: Go ahead.
0: Yes, sir, your third party last of Sanchez versus Abraham. I'm showing 618 of 98. 510-190, Blanc over Brown. Break.

that is your party there. I am showing to be a probationary client, so we'll just need reason for contact. But they are showing valid adult regular beginning 7-0, right?

0: he was contacted for fishing without a license. He is going to receive a citation. You can go ahead with the other party.
1: He goes first to Francisco. Party is showing eligible minor state ID beginning 172. Break.

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1: 195.
0: Northbound 285 at 244 with Colorado plate Frank Charles Charles. Charles 33 should come back to a white Chevy pickup.
2: Chevy Colorado 626 expiration just expired. 1151.

it's like bond fees going to South or St. Anthony's Central in Lakewood. It's going to be a Black Ford Explorer, Frank Ida Zebra Henry 5.8, running lights and sirens, going down 6 westbound to Wads and then down to St. Anthony Central. Again, it's an emergent blood run at 11:52.

0: and they are showing Valid Adult Regular 080 with that Calderon Zuniga versus David.
1: I copy. That's going to be my party.
0: Copy. 11:55.

one headed westbound. Be on the lookout for a black Chevy Trailblazer, Colorado plate of Boy John Union Henry 6-4. Brake checking and swerving. RPI visual will assign at 1155.

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0: Nora 6-7, 4-6 maybe.
2: Yeah, I couldn't see. Well, when you go in there, everything. The construction, you can see all the equipment in there.
0: Adam, Henry, Adam, Mary. First name spelling, David, Ocean, Nora, Adam, Lincoln, David. Middle initial, Lincoln. Date of birth, 12-17 of 55.

0: 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So we'll just need overall reason for the contact.
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Headquarters 5. Going to be Edward 470 is the one, Colorado, David Henry Frank, Union 73, on a white Tesla.

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plate of David Sam, Queen David 1-6, tailgating RP, flipping people off, has visual will and a sign at 1222.

0: your driver two is shown to have multiple restraining orders. Let me know if you need more on any of those. Break.
1: Negative. I'm not in contact with either driver. Continue.
0: Otherwise, both drivers are showing valid adult regulars, respectively. Break.
1: Continue.
0: And both vehicles are showing clear, valid, respectively.
1: Copy, thanks. Can you try and pull any sort of phone number for driver one?
0: I'll see what I can find for a phone number for driver one. 1225.
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the phone numbers I was able to locate for driver one are in the call underneath the tab for them. Okay. 1229.

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0: clear valid adult CDL class Adam, beginning 468 out of Texas. 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
0: Party is showing, or I'm sorry, plate is showing clear valid as well out of Texas on a 19 Freightliner, 3 of 27 expiration.
1: Copy. Thank you. 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
0: 04.
2: Hey, sir, message Mount Westbound Port with a truck out of Colorado. Plate is going to be Union Ocean David 068. Coffee driver out of Colorado.

0: Naval Triples Tanker Hazmat Corrective, beginning 170, break. Vehicle is showing clear valid as well on a 19 yellow Kenworth, 527 expiration.
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eastbound. I have a double warp plate, Charlie Lincoln 1, 22681, brake for driver.

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0: Michigan got a traffic complaint that came in. Male was on an electric bicycle, possible motorcycle, left in eastbound on Castle Trail. It's about a 15-minute time delay. Info only at 108.
1: Jeff, come on, Ranger 29.
0: Go ahead.
1: You can show that by. It's mostly not by that way on the way.
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1: New Jersey, do you know the one to St. Anthony's?

Eastbound Dumont Fort with a truck out of Colorado. License plate is David William X-ray, Henry 35. Can you copy a driver also out of Colorado?

Colorado, break. Vehicle is showing clear valid on a 2020 white Freightliner 926 expiration.

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0: male, driver out of Colorado. Last name is Anthony. Common spelling, first name is Ryan. Common spelling, middle initial is Charlie. Date of birth is 3/24 of 1992, out of Colorado.
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2: Greg, can you advise, I believe that's going to be Hills Fire, that there is a motor vehicle collision at mile marker 256, I-70 eastbound, two cars in the number 2 lane. Are out. It looks like no injury, but they are blocking the number 2 lane.

0: Foothills Officer from Jeff.
1: South Metro Engine 40 on Red Southwest. How do you copy?
2: Yeah, Cap, I can hear you loud and clear on Red Southwest. If you can relay for me, or confirming you are in command.
0: Medic 122 with Evergreen passed by a marker 256 on I-70 eastbound. They're saying it doesn't appear to be any injuries. All parties were out. Would you like tones for it?
3: Do you have Ellie on scene yet?
0: Haven't advised them just yet.
3: Why don't you go ahead and tone it out? We'll go check it out.
0: 13:45.

0: Hills Fire and Highland Rescue respond to a motor vehicle collision at mile marker 256 SMB eastbound. Repeating, Foothills Fire, Highland Rescue respond to a motor vehicle collision at mile marker 256 I-70 eastbound. Time of tow, 1347.
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0: launch job.
1: Several construction vehicles just east of the 256 eastbound. I don't know if it's an accident, but there are some lane closures.
2: I copy 1350.

the eastbound on-ramp at the 256. Best access for incoming units is going to be from the 254 down. And I will have the number 3 lane currently. CSP is on Keone. My next engine that takes the number 3 and number 2 lane.

0: Just on copy of the update, utility 528 on scene, mile marker 56, near the eastbound on-ramp. This access is from the 254 down. We'll have the incoming units block the number 2 and 3 lanes. CSP is on scene. And I'll show you as I-73 on 1354.
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0: Engine 536, blocking lanes 2 and 3, 1354.

0: Yeah, we're just approaching the 254 exit. 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
1: I'm not super familiar with all the technology. Who knows if he's brick walls and messing with it? I mean, I truly don't know. They just said they can't pick it up. I made several passes in every direction and can't get it looked.
2: All right, we're done working on the first floor and all that excavation. 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

0: 535, do you want an upstream accident to just start diverting people into that number one lane right about where the off-ramp is?
1: Engine 535 copies. We'll divert into the number one lane.

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Portion plate Boy Edward Charlie Frank 75. Copy driver out of Utah.

0: shows such a hurricane over fire.
1: Copy. Soil fire. There is sufficient personnel on scene. Mile marker 256, I-70 eastbound, repeating. Sufficient personnel on scene at 1359.

got another unknown injury at the 258 as well, supposedly. I'm going to stack that to you, but I'm checking with CDOT to see if they've got any cameras in that area to confirm.

0: Okay, this one's a gray Jeep and a white SUV. We're at 256, but I'm assuming it's going to be one of the same.
1: Copy. I'm going to just double check also with CDOT, make sure, and then I can close this one out as a due.
0: Copy. And this one's going to have no injuries. We have the 2 and 3 blocked right now.
2: Cutter 3, stand by in and out, so smoke investigation.
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2: Respond on an outside smoke investigation. The RP calling from 6301 Wild Turkey Trail, seeing smoke approximately 7 miles northwest of location. Repeating for on a Conifer East, respond on an outside
3: smoke investigation.
2: 6301
3: Wild Turkey
2: Trail,
3: reporting seeing smoke approximately 7 miles northwest of the location.
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0: increasing rapidly, unknown origin, but it was light smoke in the area. Did report that it is dissipating. He's been advised to take a snapshot, see if he can show you that when you get there. Be advised on panel, I do have some cloud cover crossing over Bear Mountain that is visible also from Doublehead in that general vicinity at 1405.
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1: 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When engine 536 starts rolling, I want you guys to follow behind him.
0: 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We'll follow engine 536.

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0: All right, push everything to shoulder. Lanes are back open.
1: And I did confirm with CDOT that 258 was a dupe to this one. Portion 09.

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1: 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Are you seeing anything else on ground?
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Tanner, female, Olean, Florida. Last name, common spelling, Garcia. First name, Edward, Victor, Edward, Lincoln, Young, Nora. Middle initial, David. Date of birth, 8/31/79.

0: Andy.
1: C2.
0: And good afternoon. I'll be on duty, leaving the academy, heading up to Fort Charlie. IBM is 7316, being car 024, and brake for starting off.
2: 84,623. I copy. 1427. Corey, you could show me clear with a TCR and citation, please.
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1: 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Thank you. Can you show me on the PCR?
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0: 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We'll be contacting a camp, unknown number of people. There's a vehicle, I think a white pickup truck parked outside of it. And it, they built like a building on National Forest Land.
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2: 63.

0: driver out of Tennessee. Last name is Taylor. Tom out of Young. Hank and Ocean Roberts. First name is Joe. John Ocean Edwards. Middle initial is Edward. Date of birth is 10/20/1974 out of Tennessee.
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0: 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Your party is showing clear no record. Do you have an OLN for that party?
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1: I'm sorry, which reservoir?
0: Arvada.

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1: Can I get registered owner?
2: 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Time of 14:47.
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2: 9:14:47.

Sentinel car is on a Forerunner, I-70 at the 216 eastbound. Been looking for a black tractor, silver tanker, hazmat placard showing up 1993, speeding through the tunnel. Unknown company, something across the back of the trailer, unknown what it was. Aired at 1448. Nine ball 73 Denver.

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2: Did the tunnel say anything about what they want with the truck?
1: Did not say in the call.
2: I copy that. We'll keep an eye out for him.
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0: I'll be clear, and I'll be en route to the Two Baker Troop Office.
1: JAFCON 1 Ranger 68. What? Please update me to Lookout Mountain. 14-51.

0: you to the place where a suspect will have the higher probability, and Heilman and I can pick up girlfriends else as the contingent.
1: I just don't want to have that cross miss of him getting in the truck and going north when we're trying to catch him from the south, if that makes sense. Okay. Well, we're about the same distance from you guys.
2: So, we got to get out in the stationary. We can start having Tara and Ferdy head this way. 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
1: Campsite occupied. Where does the registered owner address come back to for this truck?
0: Registered owner comes back out of Idaho Springs on that truck.
1: I copy. Could you email that, please?
0: Copy. I will get that pulled up and email to you at 1457.

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0: It had no front tag, it had a dealer tag, like the dealer advertisement tag, but it was backed in.
1: Sounds good.
2: I'm at 48th in Colorado. I'm gonna head north towards girlfriend's house, see if I can catch up to
0: her. I'm northbound Colorado through 50th right now, see if I can catch it.
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0: 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I'm being back to the office to pick up on Adam 28.
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0: FS2423 in the blind. That plate is showing clear valid on a 2013 white 40 Conoline van. 227 expiration at 1510. Negative, but they're both out of Idaho Springs.
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out on Newmont Eastbound. I have a Virginia plate. Lincoln, Tom 4, great for driver.

0: Sam, William, Adam, Nora, King, first name, Paul, Edward, Robert, Robert, Ida, Edward, middle initial, William, date of birth, 2/21/1964.
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1: The party is showing clear, valid out of Kansas, beginning King 028.

Mercury Blue Honda Fit, Texas plate, Paul Young Robert 9185. Swerving, unsafe lane changes, almost hit a motorcycle, brake check the RP. RP loss visual, willing to sign. 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

Transporting one non-emergency thing at the Grand Terminated Fire Department available. 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

attention all cars, special attention 1 Edward. Nearing a bolo for a vehicle out of Gilpin for Blackhawk. Failure to yield. Last seen Highway 119, milepost 4, southbound. It's occurred 12 ago. White Lexus SUV, no plate. Blackhawk attempted to stop for the no plates, and the vehicle refused to stop. They are not pursuing. Last seen southbound about 5 ago from that towards the junction. Gilpin had been advised. Nothing further. 1523.

the open office. If you'll make me an agency assist, you can use 119 and 6. I'm going to check the area southbound from there.

Okay. Lakewood is going to take an eye on Hawthorne for us, and I think we're going to shift everyone else over here towards Gray, and we'll set up and arrest him.

0: 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Continue with Texas driver.
1: It's going to be a male holding Class A out of Texas. Last of Charlie, Union, Edward, Sam, Tom, Ocean. First of Adam, Lincoln, Edward, X-ray. Adam, Nora, David, Edward, Robert. Middle initial of Mary. And a date of birth of 11/10 of 93.

0: 707. You should make clear from my ETR, please.
1: Denver.
2: Yeah, go ahead.
1: Your party, you're showing clear valid class Adam beginning 372 out of Texas.
3: Yeah, you can show me on the TCR with him. Thank you.
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0: Denver R54, you can take me out of car 594, just put me at the Golden Office on admin, please.
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1: I copy, thank you.
0: 1536.
2: Yes. Saying he's going to come out with no cancer.

0: Highway 121 in Coal Mine Avenue, last seen headed southbound 3 ago. Be on the lookout for a gray or green Jeep Wrangler. Colorado plate, Edward David Robert Tom, 32. Cutting people off, speeding, making brisk lane changes. RP lost visual, refused to sign at 1539.
1: Up in the air. Looks like he has his horn through the air. Yes.

0: Hey, Ferb. 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
1: I'll give you a call here in a sec. Who do I need to interview?

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1: Copy. 1542.

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1: Copy, I'll do.
0: Perfect, thank you guys.

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2: I'm at the Dumont eastbound side. We have a trailer here, license plate Sam 8782 John, that is on fire with its brakes. There's visible fire coming from the axle 5 left side brake.
1: Continue.
2: The black truck, name of Apollo Interstate Express, out of Jackson, Tennessee.
1: Copy. Do we need to get the fire department out there?
2: Who's grabbing his fire extinguisher right now, see if he can put it out.
1: Copy. 1546.

0: for anybody to call a party back about a motorcycle and questions about getting it registered in Colorado. Can I get that attached to you?
1: Yeah, from my can take care of that.
0: Appreciate it. 1552.

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Nothing further at 1553.

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0: 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Eastbound I-70, milepost 247, Colorado Plate, David Mary Lincoln, Charlie 27, on a green Subaru Outback. 1559.
1: 500 miles.

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0: 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He's claiming not holding. He says he has an international driver's license. I don't know if that's something you can look up.
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0: clear from that phone message, phone call made, and answers questions answered. 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
1: Go ahead.
0: Do you have anyone to go to this property damage crash for Blue Willow Lane yet?
1: Not yet. Do you want me to catch you?
2: Okay, I'll take that.
1: Thank you, sir. 1617.

1 at West Chatfield Avenue for a gold or silver Chevy Silverado license. Frank David David Victor 17 male driver with black hair and a red hat. Try to run the RP off the road. RP no longer has visual but is willing. It's 1627.

0: never want an abortion. Adam 14. It appears I've got two CAD incidents for the same location. Can we tie those together and make sure the information for both vehicle and person is in at least one of them?
1: Yes, ma'am. That's because I hit F12 twice. But I will take care of it.
0: No problem. I have the same problem on occasion. Thank you.
1: You're welcome. 1630.

0: I would be pretty excited. I'm Pearson and King Carroll right now. Is there anyone closer?
1: 1 second, I can look. Let me look into this for just a moment. It's showing Adams County. Hang on 1 moment.

northbound for a gray Subaru Colorado plate that David John Robert Ocean 77, swerving almost hit into the embankment, has RP has visual and is willing. It is 1643.

a road rage I-76 westbound at Highway 95 for an unmarked police vehicle, Gray Ford Expedition, Colorado Plate, Boy David, William Mary, 1-6, weaving, brake checking, not using signal, RP has visual and is willing. Looks like that plate comes back to possibly a Commerce City, which we are notifying. 1643.

0: Feinberg, VCU 2, off duty. 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
2: 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I am going to continue on 853 because it does come back to 853A and then back to 56.

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0: I'll be off duty, man. Have a great night.
1: You as well, 1701.
2: Denver 1, Edward 3. Same traffic, thanks for your help today. Have a good night.
1: Have a good night, 1701.
3: Denver headquarters 13, same traffic. 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

0: bridge accident, please? Highway 95 and I-76 eastbound, but it's going to be northbound on Highway 95. Two vehicles, no injuries, no airbags, no smoke, fluid, or flames, but they are blocking the right lane. Both people are still unseen.
1: Okay, copy. I'll be en route from Watson for 2 seconds.
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0: Sheridan, do we know?
1: Let me look right past.
0: It occurred on 76, it's ours. If it occurred on northbound Sheridan, that is Adams County.
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0: from 23. It looks like we tagged this vehicle. Stand by, I'll try to find a time and date. Good. Looks like we tagged it today as of 1307.
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0: 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Go ahead with the call sign.
1: Call Ranger 80, please show me clear back at the Morrison office and the watch. Have a good night.
0: Copy that. You too. 1721.

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1: I'm working.
0: The trailer plate's coming back clear, valid on a 2010, expires 5/27. The vehicle plate is also clear, valid on a 1976 white Dodge, expires 8/2027. And your party is also clear, valid on an adult regular with corrected lenses beginning 922.
1: Okay, thank you.
0: You're welcome. 1723.

0: Did that happen at the 205 off ramp or somewhere on the interstate, you know?
1: Time.
0: Okay, well, if it happened on the off ramp, that'll be theirs. But I'm sure if they call this, it must have happened on the interstate somewhere. I'll let her figure that out once she gets there.
1: 8-7-8-9.

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1: ISS 14.
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1: Medic 4812, 496, show you're assigned to 11810 Cherokee Trail. This is going to be an 87-year-old female. RP believes she's having a stroke. She's not completely alert, not breathing normally. Started about 5 minutes ago and does have previous history of a stroke.

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1: 41, Utility 496 on scene. Utility 496 will have Cherokee Command. The hospitals are clear. Correction, 6 on ED advisory. 1761.

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